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1: Hi, this is Neil Day. So my neighbor Sam quit smoking at an Alex Golan hypnosis, and his wife Sarah lost 25 pounds. So I went. I walked out and never smoked again, and that's after 35 years of smoking. Didn't even believe it at first. Didn't feel like anything really happened, but the desire was completely gone. I went back for a weight loss hypnosis, and I went with my wife Emily, and I lost 33 pounds. Emily, who lost 31 pounds, brought her friend Mary to the weight loss program, and she lost 23. It just completely changed the way that we eat. Thank you, Alex Golan.
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0: Hi, this is Neil J. Came to the Alex Dolan hypnosis to quit smoking. I've smoked 35 years. Well, I walked out. I never smoked again. I couldn't believe it. Every craving just gone. Then I did the weight loss program with my wife, Emily, and I dropped 33 pounds. She lost 31 pounds. We both feel terrific.
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0: 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Comedian Leanne Morgan.
1: 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Everybody is high on marijuana. 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

0: Hi, this is Neil Day. So my neighbor Sam quit smoking at an Alex Golan hypnosis, and his wife Sarah lost 25 pounds. So I went. I walked out and never smoked again, and that's after 35 years of smoking. Didn't even believe it at first. Didn't feel like anything really happened, but the desire was completely gone. I went back for a weight loss hypnosis, and I went with my wife Emily, and I lost 33 pounds. Emily, who lost 31 pounds, brought her friend Mary to the weight loss program, and she lost 23. It just completely changed the way that we eat. Thank you, Alex Golan.
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0: Hi, this is Neil Day. So my neighbor Sam quit smoking at an Alex Golan hypnosis, and his wife Sarah lost 25 pounds. So I went. I walked out and never smoked again, and that's after 35 years of smoking. Didn't even believe it at first. Didn't feel like anything really happened, but the desire was completely gone. I went back for a weight loss hypnosis, and I went with my wife Emily, and I lost 33 pounds. Emily, who lost 31 pounds, brought her friend Mary to the weight loss program, and she lost 23. It just completely changed the way that we eat. Thank you, Alex Golan.
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6: Hi, this is Neil Day. So my neighbor Sam quit smoking at an Alex Golan hypnosis, and his wife Sarah lost 25 pounds. So I went. I walked out and never smoked again, and that's after 35 years of smoking. Didn't even believe it at first. Didn't feel like anything really happened, but the desire was completely gone. I went back for a weight loss hypnosis, and I went with my wife, Emily, and I lost 33 pounds. Emily, who lost 31 pounds, brought her friend Mary to the weight loss program, and she lost 23. It just completely changed the way that we eat. Thank you, Alex Golan.
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11: Wolf Country Weather. Partly sunny skies today with afternoon highs in the lower 60s. Cloudy overnight, lows drop down to the lower 40s. Tomorrow, morning clouds becoming partly sunny in the afternoon. Highs in the upper 50s for Wednesday, partly sunny, upper 50s. And on Thursday, partly sunny again, with afternoon high.

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Exit 17 off I-89, right off the ramp from north or south, and then left onto Riverside Drive. Upper Valley Stove Company.

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3: Partly sunny skies today with afternoon highs in the lower 60s. Cloudy overnight, lows drop down to the lower 40s. Tomorrow, morning clouds becoming partly sunny in the afternoon. Highs in the upper 50s for Wednesday, partly sunny, upper 50s. And on Thursday, partly sunny again with afternoon highs around 60 degrees.
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1: Watch this video. This 27-year-old girl, she says, "I'm sorry, I am embarrassingly so excited about this new product I got." When she gets a phone call to her cell phone, she at home, instead of her phone ringing, she hears this. She hears her rotary phone, old rotary phone, rings.
2: Wait, are you telling me
1: that? And she picks it up and you talk to someone through your phone, even though they called your cell phone.
2: So it's like a Bluetooth deal?
1: It's a Bluetooth. Yep.
2: Rings to an old school phone.
1: Yes. Yes, and it works the other way too.
2: You
1: she
2: can,
1: dialed
2: can
1: out.
2: Dial out.
1: Yeah.
3: Oh wow.
1: You do that. Yep. Or the little what do they call those phones when it was a cordless?
2: Yeah.
1: You know, the cordless. Yeah. You can do that too. But you have to have. That's the sound. That's it.
2: My daughter, by the way, we were thrifting and found an old rotary phone, and she was so amazed. She's like, "This is satisfying." I'm like,
1: really,
2: "Yeah, it is."
1: So many people are
2: analog is awesome.
1: A lot of people are going back to it with the AI stuff, and there's something about it. We're kind of getting a little off the.
3: Well, even the idea
1: here.
3: Of being tethered to, I get that it's Bluetooth and it's using current technology, but if you're tethered to a rotary phone, you can't go anywhere, right? It's up to your ear.
1: You get a long enough cord, you get that cord that goes all the way down to the ground.
3: Yeah, but you can't put somebody on speaker and hit mute because, I'm going to, go make something in the kitchen or go to the bathroom. There are people who wear their ear pods in the shower to talk to you.
2: Who does that?
3: How do you
2: wash your hair?
3: Some dude I was talking to, and he was like, "Well, I'm in the shower." And I go, we're done.
2: Will somebody get that, please?
1: All right. So if you want to, it's $37. And it's sell to Jack. It's sell and then the number two, Jack. Sell to Jack. They've got it's a website, but you can also get it on Amazon. Like I said, it's $37. You got to just hook it up. You plug up the little thing. Easy peasy. You're going to be super retro cool.
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2: 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You know how it goes. 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
14: Partly sunny skies today with afternoon highs in the lower 60s. Cloudy overnight, lows drop down to the lower 40s. Tomorrow, morning clouds becoming partly sunny in the afternoon. Highs in the upper 50s for Wednesday, partly sunny, upper 50s. And on Thursday, partly sunny again with afternoon highs around 60 degrees.
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15: I was all but 22, I think, at the time. 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
8: 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So my neighbor Sam quit smoking at an Alex Golan hypnosis, and his wife Sarah lost 25 pounds. So I went. I walked out and never smoked again, and that's after 35 years of smoking. Didn't even believe it at first. Didn't feel like anything really happened, but the desire was completely gone. I went back for a weight loss hypnosis, and I went with my wife Emily, and I lost 33 pounds. Emily, who lost 31 pounds, brought her friend Mary to the weight loss program, and she lost 23. It just completely changed the way that we eat. Thank you, Alex Golan.
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10: Partly sunny skies today with afternoon highs in the lower 60s. Cloudy overnight, lows drop down to the lower 40s. Tomorrow, morning clouds becoming partly sunny in the afternoon. Highs in the upper 50s for Wednesday, partly sunny, upper 50s. And on Thursday, partly sunny again with afternoon highs around 60 degrees.
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0: going to be a real fun show. Comedian Leanne Morgan is going to be on the show. Also,
1: have you seen her show at all?
0: The Netflix? TV show? No, on Netflix? No, I have not. And I know season two is out, which is why she's coming on to talk with us. But no, I haven't. And shame on me. I just don't watch a whole lot of TV. I still haven't seen the new season of Ted Lasso that I was so excited about.
2: Well, I got into Ted Lasso hard and for like two seasons, maybe.
0: I haven't watched Reacher. I loved Reacher, and I haven't watched it yet. I just haven't watched a whole lot of anything.
2: He annoys me.
0: Oh, in real life or on the show?
2: In real life.
0: On the show, he's great. In real life,
2: it just annoys me. I can't separate actors from... I guess it's my problem. But anyway.
0: He's acting to be awesome.
2: Yeah, and then Ashley Cook.
0: Ashley Cook will be in the studio. I don't know if she's going to play or not, but we'll find out as we're going to get today started off right now.
3: 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This is a Big D and Bubba show.
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1: 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Well, I walked out. 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
3: Wolf Country Weather. Partly sunny skies today with afternoon highs in the lower 60s. Cloudy overnight, lows drop down to the lower 40s. Tomorrow, morning clouds becoming partly sunny in the afternoon. Highs in the upper 50s for Wednesday, partly sunny, upper 50s. And on Thursday, partly sunny again with afternoon highs around 60 degrees.
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1: This part of the show is brought to you by Whatnot. Whatnot is really interesting.
0: Carson turned me on to Whatnot, and it's so fun. Like, you know, there's a lot of people in the thrifting world that are going out, and they're thrifting things, and they're reselling it there. 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
1: 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They get to the next item.
0: Yes. 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
1: Man, I'm so proud of you guys. Carson walked in, and I was like, oh, look at that. Hey, what's up, skinny? And you've lost, how much now?
2: 65.
1: Jeez.
2: You know, it was my 3-year anniversary, too.
1: Is it really?
2: 3-year anniversary being on the GLP-1s.
1: Nice.
0: That is 130 dude pounds. And we talk about it, and I know that's so silly to say dude pounds, but
1: really
0: because
1: is.
0: Of the height
2: I
0: difference,
2: feel like
0: the bone
2: you guys
0: difference,
2: can sneeze and lose 10 pounds.
1: For real, right?
0: Dude pounds, 130 pounds in dude weight is humongous. So
1: Bubba's been losing weight, man. He's going to the gym, looking great. Everyone talks about it. Great.
2: Somebody came in the other day and said, man, every time I come in, I'm so proud of Bubba. He looks so good.
1: Yeah. I'm over here.
0: That makes me feel good.
1: I'm over here thicker than zoo glass. I gotta get out more. Trying to do more like mat work, like getting down on the mat and like stretching and stuff like that.
0: Yeah.
1: That's helping, but you know, I'm getting there. But
0: dude, thicker than zoo glass. I'm
2: that
0: gonna
2: is,
0: use that. Everybody needs to use that somewhere in conversation.
2: Can you
0: today?
2: Trademark that because you need to? It's brilliant.
1: All right.
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12: Partly sunny skies today with afternoon highs in the lower 60s. Cloudy overnight, lows drop down to the lower 40s. Tomorrow, morning clouds becoming partly sunny in the afternoon. Highs in the upper 50s for Wednesday, partly sunny, upper 50s. And on Thursday, partly sunny again with afternoon highs around 60 degrees.
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7: Wolf Country Weather. Partly sunny skies today with afternoon highs in the lower 60s. Cloudy overnight. Lows drop down to the lower 40s. Tomorrow, morning clouds becoming partly sunny in the afternoon. Highs in the upper 50s for Wednesday. Partly sunny, upper 50s. And on Thursday, partly sunny again, with afternoon highs around 60 degrees.
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1: Good morning. This is Sherry England, and I wanted to let you know it's been a while back. You said there are people who don't like their job. Well, I work in the cafeteria, and I wanted to let you know that I do love my job, and I've been at it for 19 years.
0: Oh, that's awesome. Love that.
1: As a matter of fact, I'm on my way to work at the lower school, kindergarten through third grade, and I get hugs and kisses every day, and I love you. I love my job, and, you know, most people don't want to get up and go to their jobs, and they say, oh, I don't want to get up and go. Me, I love my job. I get up every morning with, hey, I love my job, and I want to go to work. And January 10th will be 19 years that I've been with the school system.
0: That's amazing. Well, just for you, Lunch Lady, we're going to do this for you from Adam
2: Woke
0: Sandler.
2: Up in the morning.
0: A great song.
2: Put on my new plastic glove. Serve some reheated Salisbury steak with a little slice of love. Sloppy Joe, sloppy Joe, sloppy Joe.
0: It's a classic.
2: Sloppy Joe, come on. Sloppy Joe, sloppy Joe, you done. Sloppy Joe,
3: Pound for pound, this is the home of broadcasting's biggest laughs. This is the world famous Big D and Bubba Show.
0: Hey, it's Big D and Bubba. You know how it goes. 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
2: Partly sunny skies today with afternoon highs in the lower 60s. Cloudy overnight, lows drop down to the lower 40s. Tomorrow, morning clouds becoming partly sunny in the afternoon. Highs in the upper 50s for Wednesday, partly sunny, upper 50s. And on Thursday, partly sunny again with afternoon highs around 60 degrees.
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1: This part of the show is brought to you by Whatnot. Whatnot is really interesting.
0: Carson turned me on to Whatnot, and it's so fun. Like, you know, there's a lot of people in the thrifting world that are going out, and they're thrifting things, and they're reselling it there. It's the same thing with sports cards or any kind of collectibles, anything that you're looking for. Mm-hmm. It's on Whatnot, and it's live auctions. So basically, you know, you've all watched a stream online where you can comment about whatever they're talking about. 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
1: 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They get to the next item.
0: Yes. 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
1: Ashley Cook is joining us in the studio this morning. How is your dog doing?
2: He's the best. I will say he's in his terrible twos for sure.
0: What does a terrible twos dog do? And how old is that for a dog in dog years? Is that like 6 months old?
2: I think it's 14, right?
3: 14.
2: Because 7 years is a year for a dog. He's learning. He used to be the most friendly, throw himself in any situation, very all over the place kind of dog. And now he's learning his surroundings and he's a little more aware of everything. So like, for example, I brought him on tour with Parker McCollum when we first went on tour like a year ago. So Chance was roughly a year.
0: Chance is the dog's name.
2: Chance is my dog's name, okay. Yeah. And he was best friends with the crew. They all loved him. He was so friendly and all over the place. And I just played a show with Parker last weekend and I brought Chance with me and he was like scared of everyone. And the whole crew was like, who is this dog? This is not Chance.
0: What happened to the little cool dude?
2: Yeah, I think he's just learning his surroundings more. He's a lot more territorial, but he's such a sweetheart. He cuddles with my whole crew. He's like our mascot.
0: Has he found girls yet? I mean, he's 14.
2: He's getting there.
3: Okay. He's a typical teenager with self-esteem issues. Yeah.
0: So I'm going to ask something because we have to. Yes. What is going on with the heart thing?
2: My heart thing?
0: Yes.
2: Oh, it's just like a condition that I have. It's like a family condition. But nothing's like going on. Like I'm fine.
0: Okay.
2: I'm like, I'm so good. Yeah, I think it was funny because I didn't expect that to be such a story.
0: It blew up all over the place.
2: I know. I didn't expect it to be at all, but it's called Brugada syndrome. It's like a genetic heart thing, but from what I've been told, there's nothing you can do about it. And it's, you know, it's one of those things that you don't have to worry about until it would be something to worry about.
0: And what, so, is there like a warning sign or anything? I mean,
2: that's the scary thing. So it's mainly,
0: it's like a stroke. The first sign of a stroke is a stroke.
2: Exactly. It's young, fit people that are affected by it. A lot of my family have passed away from it unexpectedly. What? I didn't know. It's a whole long story. But yeah, basically I didn't know about the family history of it all. And I learned kind of recently and I was like, I should get checked for this just to make sure I don't have this going on. And sure enough, I have like the early signs of it or whatever, which to your point, is there even early signs? They have to do a lot of testing on you to understand like different levels. And so I have like the early like pre-signs of it, but thankfully it's not affecting everyday life.
0: Does that make you look at everything different? Like, you know, you're on tour now and it's a global tour. You're doing all these different places. And I mean, does it make everything kind of matter more?
2: No.
0: Does it make the arguments and the little things kind of not matter as much?
2: Not really. I think I kind of just naturally live that way anyways.
3: Yeah, you're a go-getter.
2: And I think especially too, I just turned 29. I feel like just kind of stop caring so much. Like I just think every day matters. Be kind to everybody around you and pour in and connect to people because you don't know whether it's a heart thing or a car crash. I don't know what's going to happen. Yeah, neither do you.
0: None of us do.
2: No. And so the heart thing is a weird thing, but that could be what takes me someday, or it could be old age. It could be something freak that happens. You never know. And so to me, it's not something that scares me or makes me think of things differently. I think I just have thought of things differently the last couple months, period, just with this era of my life.
0: Yeah.
2: And that's a fun place to be because I'm just caring a little less.
0: Do you plan to stay 29 for a few years, or are you going to actually own 30?
2: I used to be such a panic about everything before it's even happened kind of person. And I've learned that you manifest your own reality. So be in it, be confident, be happy, love what you do, do what you do well, love people around you and hope for the best, you know, and that's kind of all there is to it.
0: Thank you for coming by, and can't wait to see you again. Good luck on the tour.
2: Thank you so much. We'll see y'all at the Ryman in February. Y'all gonna come?
0: Yes, yeah, on the 25th, right?
2: Playing the Ryman, yep, February 25th, the Ryman. My first time headlining it. I'm so excited. So
0: is it a leap year this year? Because that's going to make a difference. I'm kidding.
2: I'm like, is it?
0: Oh, it is.
4: It is not.
2: I don't even know what that means, guys. I don't know.
0: It's the extra day. We have an extra day every 4 years.
4: Why? You weren't born on February 29th, so it doesn't matter.
0: Because we didn't go to a 13-month calendar.
2: What?
0: If we go to a 13-month calendar, it gets rid of everything. Every day stays the same every week.
2: Why are we not at a 13-month calendar?
0: Also, because America sometimes does things because, well, that's what it's always been.
2: Isn't daylight savings time canceled? Are we not? No, they're trying.
4: But it has not been
2: Who's
4: canceled.
2: Trying? I don't know.
4: Congress,
2: where I...
4: actually.
2: Well, okay.
0: Congress.
2: Why?
0: Because
2: this is a whole other conversation.
4: Exactly. I mean, Let's do it.
0: Ashley Cook. Ashley Cook. Check her out. Ashley Cook. Thank you for coming in.
2: Thank you guys so much.
5: All right. Attention.
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14: Partly sunny skies today with afternoon highs in the lower 60s. Cloudy overnight, lows drop down to the lower 40s. Tomorrow, morning clouds becoming partly sunny in the afternoon. Highs in the upper 50s for Wednesday, partly sunny, upper 50s. And on Thursday, partly sunny again with afternoon highs around 60 degrees.
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5: Hi, this is Neil Day. So my neighbor Sam quit smoking at an Alex Golan hypnosis, and his wife Sarah lost 25 pounds. So I went. I walked out and never smoked again, and that's after 35 years of smoking. Didn't even believe it at first. Didn't feel like anything really happened, but the desire was completely gone. I went back for a weight loss hypnosis, and I went with my wife Emily, and I lost 33 pounds. Emily, who lost 31 pounds, brought her friend Mary to the weight loss program, and she lost 23. It just completely changed the way that we eat. Thank you, Alex Golan.
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10: 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Wolf Country Weather.
11: Partly sunny skies today with afternoon highs in the lower 60s. Cloudy overnight, lows drop down to the lower 40s. Tomorrow, morning clouds becoming partly sunny in the afternoon. Highs in the upper 50s for Wednesday, partly sunny, upper 50s. And on Thursday, partly sunny again, with afternoon highs around 60 degrees.
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0: Whiskey on You. It's Nate Smith with Big D and Bubba. No, I ain't gonna waste another drop of whiskey on you. Of course, we are coming to you from the Tractor Supply Studio for Life Out Here.
1: Hey there, what's up? Good morning.
2: Good morning. Hey, I heard last week Ella Langley had one more week before she broke the record.

0: record for number one for the most weeks.
1: Yeah, beating All I Want for Christmas Is You from What's Her Face.
2: I thought she dropped down 1 week, but then she's back again.
3: No, I don't think she dropped down.
1: She never dropped.
3: She was tied.
2: Okay.
3: I don't know if she beat it yet.
1: So is this the week? I think this might be the week.
3: I think it might be.
1: So I don't know that we know quite yet. So I don't know. It's hard. That's kind of a murky, that whole thing. I don't even understand how it works, and we're in it. So, but regardless, I mean, you talk about, when's the last time you saw a song that big?
2: All I Want for Christmas Is You. I mean, literally, that's it.
3: She's tied it this week. She's expected to beat it now.
2: Okay.
1: All right. Well, so there we go. That's the preliminary hopes.
2: All right. Well, this is big. This is big. Now, of course, when Christmas rolls around, Mariah's going to come back and steal it. We all know that. But for a while, Ella will have the biggest song on planet Earth in history.
0: Perfect.
1: All right. Well, there you go. Now you know. Thank you. And knowing's half the battle.
0: All right. Great. Thank you for your show. It makes you laugh every morning.
2: All right. Thank you.
1: See you later, dude.
0: Bye.
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1: 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Wolf Country weather. Partly sunny skies today with afternoon highs in the lower 60s. Cloudy overnight, lows drop down to the lower 40s. Tomorrow, morning clouds becoming partly sunny in the afternoon. Highs in the upper 50s for Wednesday, partly sunny, upper 50s. And on Thursday, partly sunny again with afternoon highs around 60 degrees.
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0: Hi, this is Neil J. So my neighbor Sam quit smoking at an Alex Golan hypnosis, and his wife Sarah lost 25 pounds. So I went. I walked out and never smoked again, and that's after 35 years of smoking. Didn't even believe it at first. Didn't feel like anything really happened, but the desire was completely gone. I went back for a weight loss hypnosis, and I went with my wife Emily, and I lost 33 pounds. Emily, who lost 31 pounds, brought her friend Mary to the weight loss program, and she lost 23. It just completely changed the way that we eat. Thank you, Alex Golan.
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4: Wolf Country Weather. Partly sunny skies today with afternoon highs in the lower 60s. Cloudy overnight. Lows drop down to the lower 40s. Tomorrow, morning clouds becoming partly sunny in the afternoon. Highs in the upper 50s for Wednesday. Partly sunny, upper 50s. And on Thursday, partly sunny again, with afternoon highs around 60 degrees.
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13: Partly sunny skies today with afternoon highs in the lower 60s. Cloudy overnight, lows drop down to the lower 40s. Tomorrow, morning clouds becoming partly sunny in the afternoon. Highs in the upper 50s for Wednesday, partly sunny, upper 50s. And on Thursday, partly sunny again with afternoon highs around 60 degrees.
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13: Partly sunny skies today with afternoon highs in the lower 60s. Cloudy overnight, lows drop down to the lower 40s. Tomorrow, morning clouds becoming partly sunny in the afternoon. Highs in the upper 50s for Wednesday, partly sunny, upper 50s. And on Thursday, partly sunny again, with afternoon highs.

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1: Have we figured out what we're going to throw off the roof tomorrow for the first day of fall? Things have to fall. So.
0: Oh, I forgot about that.
1: Yeah. So dates back, Bubba and I were baby DJs, and we were doing a show together, and we had a consultant. Do you have a consultant at your place? Aren't they great? And they came in and said, "You guys didn't do anything about." We had George Strait on the show that day.
0: You did not mention.
1: We did not mention the first day of fall.
0: I mean,
1: we got demerits.
0: The show was okay, but you didn't mention the first day of fall. So every year to celebrate now
1: to make
0: to go above it, yes, to go above and beyond for this wonderful consultant. We do we say his name? Phil. Hey, Phil.
1: He's a great guy.
0: Great guy.
2: He's in the Hall of Fame with you guys now.
1: He is.
0: Very critical of us.
1: We went in first, by the way.
0: Very critical of us. You know?
1: You guys didn't celebrate their astronomical start of autumn in the Northern Hemisphere. Wow, you're no kidding. We didn't. You're right.
0: So to celebrate / make fun of that, we're going to have to celebrate tomorrow.
1: So our way is throwing things off the roof.
0: Because how best to celebrate fall than to watch things fall.
1: Listen, it's just as goofy as what he's saying. I get it.
0: Yeah.
1: But we will do that. So it's going to be exciting. You never know what it could
0: be. Can
1: we just
0: bring things in from home?
1: Yeah. You know, we have this TV that we dead.
0: I know.
1: That might be it.
0: That one's got to go.
1: We could paint it orange or, autumn.
2: Is that the Craig Morgan TV or a different TV?
1: No, it's a different one.
3: That's the recently died TV.
0: Yeah.
1: You talking about Craig Morgan? He shot an arrow through.
0: That one's been done.
1: That one's done.
2: I've already thrown that one.
1: So, first day of fall tomorrow. What's going to happen?
4: 1-800-667-8686. I'm your announcer, David Angel. And Big D and Bubba will be right back.
0: Hey, it's Big D and Bubba. You know how it goes. The first cool morning hits and suddenly you remember everything that you said you'd get done before fall.
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14: Country Weather. Partly sunny skies today with afternoon highs in the lower 60s. Cloudy overnight, lows drop down to the lower 40s. Tomorrow, morning clouds becoming partly sunny in the afternoon. Highs in the upper 50s for Wednesday, partly sunny, upper 50s. And on Thursday, partly sunny again with afternoon highs around 60 degrees.
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Come Country 95.3 and 107.1. The Wolf, Harrison popping on by. I'm going to say hello, getting some requests on 218-669-WOLF. Checking in with you and Luke Combs, new from him. Off his album, is called Be By You, right here in Wolf Country.

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7: 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So my neighbor Sam quit smoking at an Alex Golan hypnosis, and his wife Sarah lost 25 pounds. So I went. I walked out and never smoked again, and that's after 35 years of smoking. Didn't even believe it at first. Didn't feel like anything really happened, but the desire was completely gone. I went back for a weight loss hypnosis, and I went with my wife, Emily, and I lost 33 pounds. Emily, who lost 31 pounds, brought her friend Mary to the weight loss program, and she lost 23. It just completely changed the way that we eat. Thank you, Alex Golan.
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13: Partly sunny skies today with afternoon highs around 60. Cloudy tonight, lower 40s. Tomorrow, partly sunny, lower 60s. And sunny and breezy on Wednesday, temperatures in the lower 60s.
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3: Hi, this is Neil Day. So my neighbor Sam quit smoking at an Alex Golan hypnosis, and his wife Sarah lost 25 pounds. So I went. I walked out and never smoked again, and that's after 35 years of smoking. Didn't even believe it at first. Didn't feel like anything really happened, but the desire was completely gone. I went back for a weight loss hypnosis, and I went with my wife Emily, and I lost 33 pounds. Emily, who lost 31 pounds, brought her friend Mary to the weight loss program, and she lost 23. It just completely changed the way that we eat. Thank you, Alex Golan.
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And we're going to get ready for today's You Pick It Wolf Town Lunch happening in a bit. 953thewolf.com saying hello to Scott. Thanks for checking out. It's Charlestown. 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
11: Partly sunny skies today with afternoon highs around 60. Cloudy tonight, lower 40s. Tomorrow, partly sunny, lower 60s. And sunny and breezy on Wednesday, temperatures in the lower 60s.
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I'm Harrison with Stella Lefty. Here's Boston on The Wolf. On a

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Morgan and West Lev, thanks for having us on 953thewolf.com. 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Here's One of Them Girls.

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3: 94%. That's how much Chris Pappas votes with his party. With the Democratic Party moving dangerously closer to socialism, can we really trust Pappas to stand up to radical socialists taking over his party? Socialism would mean more spending, higher taxes, bigger government, and less freedom. Pappas refused to stand up to his party. 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
5: Hi, this is Neil Day. So my neighbor Sam quit smoking at an Alex Golan hypnosis, and his wife Sarah lost 25 pounds. So I went. I walked out and never smoked again, and that's after 35 years of smoking. Didn't even believe it at first. Didn't feel like anything really happened, but the desire was completely gone. I went back for a weight loss hypnosis, and I went with my wife Emily, and I lost 33 pounds. Emily, who lost 31 pounds, brought her friend Mary to the weight loss program, and she lost 23. It just completely changed the way that we eat. Thank you, Alex Golan.
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10: Partly sunny skies today with afternoon highs around 60. Cloudy tonight, lower 40s. Tomorrow, partly sunny, lower 60s. And sunny and breezy on Wednesday, temperatures in the lower 60s.

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2: Lord knows I got a time, and there's a few in here tonight. 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

0: Your home of Big T and Bubba in the Morning and the most new country and the legends all day long. How you doing? Thanks for cranking the wolf with you on a Monday workday. Saying hi to Scott. Thanks for checking in. I got you right now over in Orange, 953thewolf.com with Blake Shelton. Here's Letterman anyway.
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1: Hi, this is Neil Day. So my neighbor Sam quit smoking at an Alex Golan hypnosis, and his wife Sarah lost 25 pounds. So I went. I walked out and never smoked again, and that's after 35 years of smoking. Didn't even believe it at first. Didn't feel like anything really happened, but the desire was completely gone. I went back for a weight loss hypnosis, and I went with my wife, Emily, and I lost 33 pounds. Emily, who lost 31 pounds, brought her friend Mary to the weight loss program, and she lost 23. It just completely changed the way that we eat. Thank you, Alex Golan.
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0: And now, Wolf Country weather.
6: Partly sunny skies today with afternoon highs around 60. Cloudy tonight, lower 40s. Tomorrow, partly sunny, lower 60s. And sunny and breezy on Wednesday, temperatures in the lower 60s.

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Harrison checking in, 1-866-900-WOLF. Luke Holmes, office out on the way I am. It's called Be By You. I'm the Wolf.

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About a half hour out, we've got another cash grab keyword coming your way with Wolf Country.

0: Country 95.3 and 107.1 The Wolf. Tom Harrison with you. Ready for Michelle coming up next after 3. And to start off, another cash grab keyword coming your way next. 953thewolf.com. We'll continue to play along. And again, your chance at $100,000. That continues on the way. Quick break and a check on the forecast. Getting right up towards 3. Jason Aldean, Corey Kent, and more. All happening next. Enjoy your day. And thanks for listening to Wolf Country.
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13: Partly sunny skies today with afternoon highs around 60. Cloudy tonight, lower 40s. Tomorrow, partly sunny, lower 60s. And sunny and breezy on Wednesday, temperatures in the lower 60s.

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2: Hi, this is Neil Day. So my neighbor Sam quit smoking at an Alex Golan hypnosis, and his wife Sarah lost 25 pounds. So I went. I walked out and never smoked again, and that's after 35 years of smoking. Didn't even believe it at first. Didn't feel like anything really happened, but the desire was completely gone. I went back for a weight loss hypnosis, and I went with my wife Emily, and I lost 33 pounds. Emily, who lost 31 pounds, brought her friend Mary to the weight loss program, and she lost 23. It just completely changed the way that we eat. Thank you, Alex Golan.
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Country 95.3 and 107.1 The Wolf. He was actually in Maine on Friday to help L.L. Bean kick off a grand reopening of their big store in Freeport, Maine. I had friends that were there who said, one, that the store looks amazing. If you've ever been to the flagship store, complete transformation. I'm going to try to get there in the next few weeks, visit family, and maybe do some shopping. Co Wetzel and Ella Langley now. Here's

0: Country 95.3 and 107.1 The Wolf, Morgan Wallen's latest single, Been By Now. Michelle with you. And while Morgan has, you know, a newer single out in that one, he's probably working on brand new music as we speak. I feel like even when he's touring, he's got new music that he's constantly dropping and probably has like 157 songs that he's waiting to put on the next two or three albums of his. But he, of course, wrapped up his Still the Problem tour, and in the last couple of weeks, we've had some big tour announcements from Luke Combs for his Saturday night show on May 1st at Gillette Stadium for his My Kind of Saturday Night tour. Kenny Chesney last week announced he's going back on the road for his The Original Vibe Room tour, which will wrap up at Gillette Stadium on Saturday, August 28th. And I know fans of Morgan Wallen are hoping maybe he'll have some concert tour news for 2027 as well. Regardless, we know he's always cooking something, so we'll keep watching. And listen, there's plenty of dates at Gillette when there's no football or soccer games going on, so I'm sure country music fans would love another country show coming our way. We'll see if it happens. Speaking of those country shows, Kenny Chesney tickets go on sale Friday. This coming Friday at 10 a.m. for his tour. You can still sign up to win some. 95.3thewolf.com.
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10: Partly cloudy overnight. Temperatures will fall into the lower 40s. Tomorrow, partly sunny, lower 60s. Sunny on Wednesday, lower 60s. And partly sunny again on Thursday. Temperatures around 60.
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He opens for Kenny Chesney on the original Vibe Room tour, the first opener of a show that will also feature Sheryl Crow and Eric Church. 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

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Tune in for the laughs, a good time with Big D and Bubba, always ready to wake you up. Back at it tomorrow at 5. Tyler Hubbard's new one, This Is Land.

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4: Hi, this is Neil Day. 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So I went. 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Didn't feel like anything really happened, but the desire was completely gone. 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

0: Ella Langley and Morgan Wallen, I Can't Love You Anymore, Country 95.3 and 107.1. The Wolf, still some time to get your final requests in for the five most wanted at five. Coming up at the top of the hour, text us at 866-900-WOLF, Cody Johnson.
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0: 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Jacob Hackworth. That's his single, What Took You So Long? Jacob is opening for Zach John King at the sold-out show happening at the Sinclair in Cambridge, Mass. On Saturday, October 17th. I have not been to the Sinclair before, but I've heard some great things about that venue. Zach John King announced that show a while back, and it sold out a while back. It has been very sold out. And really, the only way in at this point is by winning your tickets. And we've got them for you with an included overnight hotel stay, courtesy of Mercury Nashville. That's what you get when you win our Country Nights and VIP Lights tour stops. And Zach John King, the latest. We're going to pick the winner early October, very first week of October. So sign up daily to get in on this. 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This past week, Jason Richards entered keywords, and he's our $100 winner now. So you could be the upcoming $100 winner and be qualified for the $1,000 grand prize with a chance at the $100,000 jackpot. Enter SAND before 5. Meanwhile, Lainey Wilson and John Mayer are coming up, and Bailey Zimmerman, too, on The Wolf.
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8: Partly cloudy overnight. Temperatures will fall into the lower 40s. Tomorrow, partly sunny, lower 60s. Sunny on Wednesday, lower 60s. And partly sunny again on Thursday. Temperatures around 60.

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0: Country 95.3 and 107.1 The Wolf. Megan Maroney kicks off our five most wanted at five this afternoon with Medicine at number five. We count down the most requested songs of the day. And in the case of Monday, we include requests from the weekend as well as part of the tally. So thanks for getting those requests into us. We'll get to the remaining four songs after this.
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0: 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Getting back to our five most wanted at five now. Jason Aldean continues it at number four, his latest single, Anytime Soon, in your five.

Country 95.3 and 107.1 The Wolf. We count down your five most wanted at five every weekday at this hour, and it's all about the most requested songs of the day. We heard Luke Combs' Rethink Some Things in the number three spot before Cole Swindell with his new one, Girl Dad, at number two. Time to get to the number one song of the day, chosen by you in Wolf Country. It's Stella Lefty with Boston on The Wolf.

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Josh Ross, Hate How You Look. I bet some of you had a chance to see him this weekend. Dan and Shay played a couple of shows in Guilford and then in Mansfield over the weekend. Josh, one of the openers for that. It's Country 95.3 and 107.1 The Wolf with Cash, your current keyword, and the $100,000 cash grab. 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

Country 95.3 and 107.1, the Wall, Florida, Georgia line. This is how we roll. A lot of folks will be rolling to a festival in 2027 as they are heading back out on the road as a duo. Anything goes again. The festival tour, 12 shows, and releasing one by one more bits of info about which fairs they'll be at. Stagecoach, definitely one of them. Good to see Tyler Hubbard and Brian Kelly doing that FGL thing again. Lauren, Elena, and Chase Matthew now. All My Exes on The Wolf.

0: Country 95.3 and 107.1 The Wolf, Corey Kent. This heart, it's Michelle with you on this Monday afternoon, almost evening time. Not like I'm in any kind of hurry to rush through different seasons or get to the holiday season, although tomorrow, 8:05 p.m., marks our first day of fall. So that officially happens tomorrow. But looking ahead to the holiday season, if you are a fan of the movie Elf, as I am a big fan of, Will Ferrell as Buddy the Elf, I think one of his more endearing roles. And it's a classic, and it's one that we watch every year, at least once a year during the holiday season. And a new immersive The Elf Experience is coming to Rockefeller Center in New York City beginning November 14th. They're going to recreate locations from the movie like the Candy Cane Forest, Santa's Toy Workshop, the North Pole, even Gimbals. And you'll be able to interact, different activities, photo ops, treats, some exclusive merchandise. And Jon Favreau, who was the director of Elf, said that they have artists from the original film, as well as new artists who were inspired by the classic, who have used different techniques to create the spirit of the film. They'll have miniatures and animatronics, and it's just going to be a really fun holiday vibe. I can't watch that movie and not smile. So my brother lives in Brooklyn. I may have to see if we can't find a way to head to New York during the holiday season at some point. Prices start at $45 for adults, $35 for children. And again, it kicks off on Saturday, November 14th, down in Rockefeller Center. Fun. Brantley Gilbert is on the way. Parmalee's coming up on The Wolf.
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11: Partly cloudy overnight. Temperatures will fall into the lower 40s. Tomorrow, partly sunny, lower 60s. Sunny on Wednesday, lower 60s. And partly sunny again on Thursday. Temperatures around 60.
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He played part of the summer concert season at Bank NH Pavilion, and Friday and Saturday night, the final two shows of the summer season happen with Jason Aldean, 25th and 26th. He wraps up his Songs About Us tour in general on those last 2 days. 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These guys just played there this past Friday night themselves. Dan and Shay, here's Say So on The Wolf.

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Jennifer Nettles joining Bon Jovi, who said she can't go home. John Bon Jovi, grandfather once again. His daughter-in-law, Millie Bobby Brown, and his son, Jake Bon Jovi, adopted a baby boy and now are a family of four. So congratulations to the Bon Jovi family. That's exciting. Kenny Chesney, August 28th, Gillette Stadium. 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

Dylan Scott, what he'll never have, Country 95.3 and 107.1 The Wolf. He just announced his Dear Big City tour last week, and it is going to be coming to MGM Music Hall in Boston over at Fenway on February 6th. Those cold winter nights go heat things up at a Dylan Scott show.

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Hardy, Tim McGraw, Morgan Wallen, Eric Church. Hardy had a great tour season. He is full on writing new music now, getting a new album ready. And he says he feels like it's going to be the best music of his life. That's great, you know, when you age like a fine wine, so to speak. Ian Munsick, new music. This is Love is Blind at The Wolf.

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0: Country 95.3 and 107.1, the Wolf, Chase Matthew, holding it down. Going to wrap things up for me for tonight. Before I leave, though, if you haven't entered the final keyword for today in our $100,000 cash grab, you do have until 7 p.m. to enter cash, C-A-S-H, at 95.3thewolf.com. Hopefully, you've listened throughout the day. You've entered a variety of different keywords. You've heard us announce to you throughout the workday. Each keyword gives you an entry into this contest. And one, you could be a $100 winner at the end of the week. We announced Jason Richards earlier today in Wolf Country is this past week's $100 winner just because he was entering keywords. His name got drawn. Yours could too. So enter the keywords as you hear them and be a $100 winner. Be qualified for that $1,000 grand prize with a chance at that $100,000 jackpot. Cash. 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Back with you tomorrow. Don't forget, wake up bright and early for some laughs and a good time with Big D and Bubba. Helping you wake up beginning at 5. I've got Jason Aldean lined up. Lady Wilson and John Mayer are next. Have a great night.
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2: Partly cloudy overnight. Temperatures will fall into the lower 40s. Tomorrow, partly sunny, lower 60s. Sunny on Wednesday, lower 60s. And partly sunny again on Thursday. Temperatures around 60.

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4: Hi, this is Neil Day. So my neighbor Sam quit smoking at an Alex Golan hypnosis, and his wife Sarah lost 25 pounds. So I went. I walked out and never smoked again, and that's after 35 years of smoking. Didn't even believe it at first. Didn't feel like anything really happened, but the desire was completely gone. I went back for a weight loss hypnosis, and I went with my wife Emily, and I lost 33 pounds. Emily, who lost 31 pounds, brought her friend Mary to the weight loss program, and she lost 23. It just completely changed the way that we eat. Thank you, Alex Golan.
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8: Partly cloudy overnight. Temperatures will fall into the lower 40s. Tomorrow, partly sunny, lower 60s. Sunny on Wednesday, lower 60s. And partly sunny again on Thursday. Temperatures around 60.